0: Yep, PD so far has not found anything. They're still checking.
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0: is that current negative to a John Fitzgerald out of Missoula, Montana, so far?
1: 223 so far.
0: 223. Second DL comes back. Current negative to a restrictive corrective lenses. Jacqueline Fitzgerald of Decatur.
2: 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I'll be out to County Jail. Endemologist 1-8-5-9.

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0: 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Caller advised three adult males on motorcycles riding on the walking trails near the pond and the practice football field. 1701 Madison Street Southwest, Central Clear.
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2: 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I haven't made contact yet. 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
0: 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Homeowner has been contacted, said it was a false alarm but gave the wrong password. Your tech assigned is TAC 4, TAC 4, 2216 West Mead Drive Southwest.

0: Here's your fossil. 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
0: You got how much in rights you can cancel it? 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
2: Charlie 11 Bravo Hotel should be displayed on black Chevy Equinox. 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
0: 11 and out, show 11 to show 4. Can you still have this way, please?
4: 2018, Collier Drive Northwest. Okay.

0: Received. 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
1: The all comes back. 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Driving while suspended to a Crystal Ware of Somerville. Negative warrants. Two zero.

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1: 42.
0: Info attached.
1: 4.

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1: Repeat your message.
0: CPR instructions are in progress.
1: Tiempo.
0: Central Pumpkin Center status.
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0: Your first deal comes back current negative to a Carly Baker of Hartsville so far.
1: Okay.
0: Second deal comes back current negative to a William King of Mount Olive. He's negative as well.
1: Damn.

0: 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I didn't catch it.
1: Kimberly Link, please terminate at 5 fatal.
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1: 10-4.

0: Decatur Fire Engine 5, Medic 218, need you en route for a false Bravo, 908 Austin Street, Southwest. One-year-old male fell in the driveway and busted his lip. 908 Austin Street, Southwest. Medic 218 received, injured 5 responding, Falls Bravo, 908 Austin Street, Southwest, 1-year-old male fell in the driveway and has a busted lip. 908 Austin Street, Southwest, take us on as TAC 4, TAC 4.
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0: Yeah, sorry, what's that from?
1: Pretty
0: much. He should be clear from this wreck. AST said he was en route over to Danville for the next wreck.
1: So.
2: Papa Bravo Juliet Sierra Charlie, correction. Papa Bravo Juliet Charlie Echo Zero PB EO on a Jeep Wrangler 565 South on route.
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1: Deal comes back current, restricted to a hardship license. It's going to be Alabama only, Katoria Hightower. Excuse me, Katoria Campbell of Bessemer, showing two non-extradable warrants.
0: No, that's important.

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0: 347, deal comes back. 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
1: First, looking at my socials, a Jason Paul Taylor out of OAS. He's showing me current negative warrants. Your next subject's current Delta, David Howard of Alamosa Springs, negative warrants.
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0: 64 to the other net.
1: Okay, we're also your tag 5 Charlie 1 8 November Bravo. Come back out on foul.
0: 2-4. 2-5 Charlie 1 8 November Bravo.

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0: Your first subject is ID card only. OLN status is unlicensed. Still at 8 at Hughes, a partial negative warrant so far. Your next subject, OLN's current Delta to Ada Phillips of Blountsville, negative warrants.
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0: Medic 213, using route for medical transport, coming out of Hartsville ER, bed 5, going to CRNC, CCU, bed 19, monitor, O2, IV,

0: This is Motors.
1: Going to be at South Spartan, 31. SUV appears to have a flat.

0: 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Your call.
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0: 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One Alpha 1 25C 1181. Be at front of Lowe's, Highway 31.
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0: 64 confidential. Homeland's expired. It expired 6th of 2024 to an Ashley Brown, Alabama, Moses Springs. Negative warrants locally. She's showing a misdemeanor warrant through the Aniana Police Department.
1: Cool.
0: 10-4, she's also got a no extradition warrant out of the state of Georgia also. Mm-hmm.

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So,

105. 2-5 Charlie, 1 Charlie 03. 2-5 C, 1 C 03 on left. Dark colored Hyundai SUV, Highway 31, East Miami.

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Medic 217, need you for a medical transport, Parkway, ER bed 7, going to Decatur General, room 100, non-emergent, pulse ox right now.

0: harassment?
1: Two, four, six.
0: Southwest. Travis Hernandez, subject making threats towards caller, said he was going to blow up her home. Will be caller's son-in-law. Has been driving by residence in a patchwork old remodeled truck. 1609 Woodmont Street, Southwest.
1: Yeah.

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0: 10-4.

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1: 222.
0: Yes, sir. Union Shuttle made it 222 out of service end of shift. You have a good night.
1: 222 out of service end of shift. Y'all have a good night, too.

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1: 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Four 12 check status.
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0: 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Bravo, Bethel Street Northeast and Nick Street Northeast. White SUV, hit a phone pole. Driver possibly in talks.
1: T27 for me, Bethel Street Northeast, Nick Street Northeast. White SUV hit phone pole, possibly intoxicated. Car thinks black male's out walking around holding his arm with wearing a white tank top. There's still someone in the vehicle, possibly. Vehicle engine is revving. Caller's driven off, no longer in the area. Bethel Street Northeast, Nick Street Northeast.
2: And for I'm in route 31 in Thompson. Passenger is injured or just sitting in the vehicle?
1: Unknown, not passenger.
2: C4, that'll be repeat. 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

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And chest pain Delta, 3677 Union Hill Road, 45-year-old male having chest discomfort. 3677 Union Hill Road. 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Burnley Mountain Rescue 2 and 3, copy and route. That's going to be a chest pain Delta, 3677 Union Hill Road. 45-year-old male having chest pain and his left arm feels heavy. 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He is breathing normally. He is clammy and pale. 3677 Union Hill Road, TAC 10.

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0: 没事的。您的话好处理收拾。
1: Number 8.
0: Hey, for you ready to copy?
1: Go ahead.
0: Juliet 8 Delta 0302 Hotel.
1: Yeah.
2: 242 to Central.
1: 242, go ahead.
2: I've also attached your phone number if you can patch 3, please.
1: Yeah.
0: Triple double.
2: Yeah.

0: I had a negative contact times 2 with that number.
1: 10-4, thank you.
0: Welcome.
2: 227, I believe I failed to drive the record on thing.
0: Camera.
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2: Engine 5, responding, 218 en route. Unknown person, Delta, 2102 St. Andrews Street, Southwest, silver four-door sedan, in the driveway, occupied, unknown description, appears to be slumped over at this time. Attack assigned is TAC 4, 2102 St. Andrews Street, Southwest,

Engine 5, responding. 218 en route. Unknown person, Delta, 2102 St. Andrews Street, Southwest, silver four-door sedan in the driveway, occupied, unknown description, appears to be slumped over at this time. Attack assigned is TAC-4, 2102 St. Andrews Street, Southwest,

0: 6-1-3, Curtis, you're
1: there.
0: Given this mail, Curtis, you're out to the address that 242 gave you earlier. Beginning mileage is 734.
1: Yeah.

0: 327.
1: 327.
0: Yes, yeah, how about details?
1: F-10-4.
0: Do you know if they're in the outlook forward? Hawk?
1: It was an answering service. I just advised me that an on-call person would be advised.
0: Thank you.

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1: Still going on it.
0: Sounds fun.
1: Two 23 miles is 735.
0: Yeah.

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1: Engine 5, what was your last?
0: Second last will say the top pilot.
1: Available.

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0: 4.

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1: 10-4.

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1: Two other.
0: Don't be on a black Explorer when no tag displayed. Be at the post office on 67.
1: No.
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0: 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Spear Code 1, Spear, Crumplet.
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0: Suspended as of 5 of 26. Just if I was on a period up here out of Athens, 2A, 3 out of Smith, negative warrants.
1: No, 4.

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0: 47, Charlie 2, Hotel Yankee Whiskey. We bet it. 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
1: What's the nature?
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0: Parcel 246, for an hazard. Whispering Hill Circle and Highway 31, large piece of wood that's in the roadway on the northbound side.
1: Roadway, tag 52, Charlie 008, Tango to 4150, last seen southbound from the 334 Central, clear.
2: Main Street East. I'm very capable to say, so I believe I'll be closer. I'll take it. Tango.
0: Interrupt.

0: Hartsville units, Fall Williams, for your copy reference to reckless driver on I-65 southbound. Pull over for a reckless driver, I-65 southbound, from the, they're about the 332 mile marker at this time. The gray truck swerving has hit several cones since the caller's been behind him in the construction area. Tag 5C Charlie 008 Tango.
1: I'm in exit 328 on Bolo.
0: 10 well, the caller's out there going 10 miles under the speed limit, keeps running off the roadway, and that tag number returns on a tag number comes on a gray 2020 4F-150 to a William Summerford on Clint Drive, southeast in Hartsville.
1: 10-4.
0: Caller's going to be behind the vehicle in a white GTO.
1: JJ27. So I say a little bit Clint. I'll probably get off 328, but I'll be down here at 325.

0: They're passing the 331 mile marker at this time.
1: Okay.
0: 242, I clear. Devil. He's sped up and going about 80 now, about 2 miles from the 328 exit.
1: 2-4-7-10-4, I'm going to be sitting in the parking lot at Chevron, waiting on him. He continues south, just to let them advise.
0: Campbell.

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No equipment ready to go.

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Central clear.

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0: 10-4, I think they're needing you to pull over for me. They're on 911 right now.
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0: 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I'm at the intersection of Gordon Carey and Wells.
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0: Status invalid. 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
3: Sierra 26.
2: Failed to advise. Oh yeah, the drill. No need for service.
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1: What?
0: Sony, Super 2009 Nissan Altima expiration is 426 to Michael Peterson out of Memphis, Tennessee, NSR.
1: Okay, thank you.

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2: Two four Central.
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0: 52 Charles 1 Alpha William 8, 52 Charles 1 Alpha William 8, Highway 67 and Upper River Road.

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1: To 17 Central, we're going to be clear. 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Receives clear.
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1: Go ahead.
0: The 328 I-65 southbound, an 18-wheeler on the side of the roadway sticking out into the left lane of traffic on the southbound side.
1: And 184.

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0: 35, returns to December 2011 for escape, expires 10/26 to Frank Walking Horse out of Decatur. Yes, sir.
1: Can you see if you have a contact for this address? I didn't make contact with him.

0: 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What's your location?
1: Then which barbecue?
0: Temple.

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1: Is there anything else?

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2: 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We're in the problem with Echo 2809, McTavish Avenue. 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

0: Central, you go ahead and drop 217 on that transfer to UAV. There is DR waiting on it. He's on the scene.
1: Received.

0: 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Be a correction, I think it's going to be at Midas. There's two juveniles throwing rocks at signs in the parking lot. 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Midas, 31 South.
1: 10-4.

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0: status. 227. 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

of a bit of a white male here, 67 Perkins Woodrow.

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0: architecture to okay.
1: Yeah. I'll be getting the subject of cursor rhyme to cut off my hours. Beginning of knowledge. That's it.
2: No. For real, Firefox.

to try a solo Christian prayer coffee or a solo on a escapee from Morgan County Jail. Escapee, a Derrick Brown subject from Morgan County Jail, possibly in a white Ford F2 Christian T250 transit van. The tag on the vehicle is 52 Charlie 0 Bravo Papa 9. Any contact, tell them notify. Central clear.

0: 212, over to...
1: 212.
0: 408 Adams Street, Southwest, has fire medical responding for a 37-year-old female that's unconscious, possible overdose.

Medic 224, needing route for unconscious Delta, 408 Adams Street, Southwest, 37-year-old female, in and out of consciousness, abnormal breathing. Received.

0: 3.3 Central. 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Is it 407 or 408?
1: 408 is what we were advised. That's the house that it looks like the rapid SOS is on top of. And this caller is just administered Narcan to this patient.
0: Temple.

0: 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She's leaving.
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2: it on? Everybody's got 1 inch attack.
0: 10-4 is.
2: What about social?
0: Go ahead.
2: SSN 418-39-2377. 418-39-2377.
0: Okay, well, she suspended negative warrants.
2: Copy. What's that AD?
0: 412 Austinville Road indicator.

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1: 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Yes, I thought you were aware.
0: That's right. We're not yet. We're listening.

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1: Units on Saints Code 1. I'm duty.
0: This 46 off duty. So.
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1: 10-4, we're en route.
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1: 10-4. 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
0: Everyone in front of
1: Harvey、okay.
0: 237 Central, SSN.
1: 237.
0: 418-33-8449. 418-33-8449. Just said that subject detained, depending on
1: warrant. So, what is it? Go ahead and send this medical call.
0: Temple.
1: Temple.

0: 人生，有人。Do you have in-house warrants, or do you want me to go ahead and get this F5 in hand?
1: Go ahead and get the F5.
0: It's purple.
2: I'm clear.
0: Purple.
2: Around clear and off duty.
0: Trouble.
3: Tracy's code 1-0. Cancel.
0: The dangerous drugs.

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0: Warden Vision has that felony in hand. I'm checking with SO, just wanna know.
1: Temple. They want a 22 here at the port.
0: I'm checking with him.
2: Type warrant. Warrant division has it in hand.
3: Temple. Delta 67 and out.
2: Temple.
1: Temple, you can show me clear.

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1: Yeah.

0: law enforcement stuff. Contact 52 Charlie 23 Papa Charlie 52 C2 3 Houston.
1: In the parking lot of problematic point.
0: So,

essentially, he said he has cleared a copy of reference to Reckless Driver Bolo on 36. Bolo from 36 East and Union Hill Road, westbound 36, a black Mercedes car that was passing on double lines, almost hit a vehicle head-on, ran somebody off the road. There's tint on the back window that's messed up. Last seen westbound from Union Hill. No fall or no further. Central clear.

0: people. 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
0: 10-4, thank you.

0: Delta 6-7.
1: Yeah.
0: Helen Cassidy, area. This is Central, to meet the DW, getting mileage 9-1.
1: Temple.

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1: 喂。Go ahead.
0: Speaking clears from this call. They will call dispatch when there is information picked up.
1: I'm sorry, that was background and I didn't copy all that.
0: 218 is clear. Huntsville will call y'all when patient is done.
1: Beautiful.
2: Good morning, everybody. Got normal company training times today. Tomorrow, Ladder 3 is covering the triathlon at Fort Myers at 7. At 11 o'clock, Engine 1 has a PR event at the McDonald's on 6th Avenue. You'll stay in service for that. 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
0: 126 Cabbage Patch Road. Someone came on the caller's property this morning, took a gas jug to have it on camera footage.
2: Thank you.

0: first reckless drive on I-65. Miller has a reckless drive I-65 southbound from the 334. A silver Lincoln with 47 county tags speeding, cutting in and out of traffic. Be a silver Lincoln car. No further. Central clear.
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0: 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Can y'all try that again? Stage is in.
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4: Central, continuing 318-965 northbound, level 480, 2003, green, route 4. You taken by a 14-year-old Taylor Tripp subject. He's supposed to be en route from Coleman County to Lawson County. Any contact holding 95 miles on Central clear?
1: What color was it, dispatch?
3: It's a green 2003 RAV4.
1: That's green.
3: Yeah, we're green.
1: We give you a time lapse. I'm here at Thompson Road. 65.
3: You guys, you have eyes on it?
1: No, it's time lapse.
3: Hey, well, I am not sure on the time lapse. I think Limestone County took this report, but somehow they've found out that she's coming from Coleman County, coming back to Limestone County.
1: Okay, probably here at the northbound exit. They're all on out. Hello.
2: I'll be standing by for 334.
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0: 204 Central, if you would reassign that to the next closest.
1: Houston.
0: Two up for Central. 223 is going to make that call up.
1: Houston. The units of Bellwell in reference to the unauthorized use. This juvenile evidently was in Coleman about 55 minutes ago. They don't have any further on location. The tag on the vehicle is a 44 Charlie 0 Yankee 8 Echo.

0: 204 to Central, if you would take Medic 211 off the board.
1: Cancel. And she's going to be in the external garage at that location.
2: Copy. Hey there, 7. 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
2: 2910, Highway 31 North, Alabama 52, Charlie 0124, 52C 0124, White GMC Sierra.

0: We have DEVA units and EMS responding on a fall at 65 Mountain View Private Drive, 84-year-old female.
1: Disturbance. Good. In the area of Midway Street, Southwest and Bellamy Drive, car sizing 3 to 7 people, verbal in the street, not physical at this time, no weapons seen. 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
1: 5-1-4.
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1: Negative. 210 is just going to pick that up for them.
2: One to attach, two tags, two deals, drone attach, what's on the shelves?
1: It's 242, repeating
3: 242. Temple, don't
1: they? Here they go. Per and Delta, Timothy Jones, he's negative.
3: Temple.

0: We will forward you to the central, what's the ETA on the ambulance?
1: Bye-bye.
2: 1-2, clear report.
1: Several.
3: Lincoln 17 to pass for you.
4: 336, go.
3: I figured the time lapse is probably pretty long for us, but I did pull it up on clock. I mean, it's not been anywhere close in the last few days. You were seeing it's going to have some missing paint on the passenger side up top. It's got like silver or gray molding with some black passenger rims. It looks a little rough.
4: Careful.

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So. Yeah, 12:09 midweek.

0: I think 336, you can just run that by Limestone County. 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They've found the vehicle in their county.
1: 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Clear.
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0: Tim. 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Lieutenant. 06, is that correct? 06.
1: Go ahead.
0: Their supervisor reassigned the ambulance I had originally put on this call, and they said they are still 06 minutes out.
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2: Parcel 25. Take off. The sender departed before our arrival. Okay, stable in the edge, please.
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0: 243, Unit Tomatic, correction, 212, disturbance.
1: Good.
0: Yeah, I'm at 1504 Barking Bridge Road, southwest, had a 911 call with a loud disturbance between a male and female. On callback, the male stated it was a butt dial. We'll just check the area, 1504 Barking Bridge Road, southwest.
2: Two, four, three, I'll be in right with it.

0: County in this vehicle for reckless driver on the interstate. For a facility, reckless driver from the 325 I-65 southbound, maroon 18-wheeler, all over the roadway and speeding, almost sideswiped the collar. No further, central clear.
1: Bill 59.
0: Bill 59.
1: 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I'll be out at 192, Satisfaction.
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0: Hey there, Carson. 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
1: 10-4.
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0: Central 2 Delta 59 that tie comes back to a white 1997 Honda Civic. Belongs to a Zelma Wright. 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
1: Table, right.

to all units, prepare to copy Bolo, reckless driver. On Highway 231, Wabaho, it is a gray Dodge Durango all over the road. Tag is Delta 28 Romeo. Northbound Highway 231, Central Pacific.

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0: 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Class Delta Victor belongs to a Matthew Dunn from Somerville, Alabama. 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
0: 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Add it to the notes. I'll be quick.
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Central to all units, prepare to copy Polo. Recognition for Polo, Highway 157 southbound. Mile marker 24 is an 18-wheeler with a white cab loaded down with steel. Keeps running off road, southbound on Highway 57. Central clear.

0: Centromatic 215, have a breathing problem. Delta 534, Pleasant Hill Road, 57-year-old male.
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0: thing, 215 received en route, showing across of Northwest Today Road. He does have COPD, difficulty speaking between breaths, completely alert. He has used his prescribed inhaler. 534 Pleasant Hill Road.

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0: 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He's conscious and breathing, having vomiting, chills, fever, been in the bed for 2 days, also has pain from kidney stones. 2801, Wisteria Place, southeast.

0: Delta 59 and Delta 62. 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
1: Medic 210's complete, 34.0, 34.0.
2: 210 complete, 34.0.

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0: He showed out at 324 Cardinal Drive Southwest. 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
0: That is suspended as of 2020. To Brandy Wedgeworth, Somerville, Alabama. 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
1: 10-4.

0: Delta 59.
1: Sergeant was about to take care of that warrant. No, Sergeant left prior to arrival. Subject decline report at this time. Can you just be clear?
0: 10-4.
1: Delta 6 coming out to the abandoned vehicle.
0: 10-4. 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
1: 10-4.

Central to all units, prepare a copy Volo for reckless driver. Westbound on Highway 36, the 6,000 block. A blue SUV all over the road, hitting the brakes. One side of the road to the other, out of state tag. Westbound on Highway 36 East, on 6,000 block. Central clear.

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2: 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I'll be out at 142 Iron Man Road on a follow-up. I need for status.
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2: 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Possible medical emergency. Mile marker 322, southbound.
0: Call one route.
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One or two is going to be on the southbound side. Not in the median, but on the right side of the interstate. In the ditch.

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0: 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Double.
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0: Clear of all.
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0: 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Have a wreck Bravo 322 southbound. A male with a laceration on the arm and is feeling sick. Could have been an 18-wheeler that ran into the ditch. We have PD out with him.
1: 326, 223, what's your location?
2: 31 and Max Ford Road.
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2: to. 10-4, go ahead.
1: 10-4 Central, you chose 226, en route to that route.
0: 10-4.

0: 243, making planet. Good. The 328, I saw southbound. The Limestone County deputy that's out with a female that's requesting to speak to an officer in reference to a road rage incident. 328, I 65 southbound.
1: Tango, we're next.

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0: 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If you could run that and give me a reply, please.
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2: It was 3.2.
1: Thank you.
0: Please.
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1: Careful. Copy, you may report. Careful, I'm not clear. Can you put back on the call, please?
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1: 10-4. Special Apocalypse Technical Status.

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0: 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Show myself in Ocean 510 out at 2801 Finland Road, Southwest Decatur, apartment 205 Delta, eviction.
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0: Well, I guess I was doing traffic stuff.
1: 4. Thanks, 17.
0: 10-4 on what? 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It ain't got a tag on it. I'll get you a vehicle tag in just a few.
1: Thanks.

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1: Eviction process complete, so both means clear.

0: I'll probably right. Yeah, the Spartan Civic Center, Mansport Road. It's a Blue Dodge Ram and a LFA Great Kia car. There's no injury. The car is awesome. The LFA is supposed to be returning to Spartan Civic Center.
1: Oh, all right.

0: One or two.
1: One or two.
0: Yeah, my PD. Reference report. Make complainant.
1: Trouble.
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1: Delta 59, Delta 62, clear.
0: County is making you aware of a wreck. 3184 Highway 231 on the northbound side. Two vehicles, no injury, we're advising state.

0: wreck. I've lost a toe injury. I'm in the area of 3184, Highway 231 in the northbound lane. Have a blue Corolla versus a gray car. No injury, no blockage.
1: Really not. See if you'll be in route to check it out.
0: Copy, Friendly Mountain 50, responding on a wreck. No blockage, no injury in the area of 3184, Highway 231 in the northbound lanes. Have a blue Corolla and a gray car. No blockage, no injury. We're notifying state at this time. 3184, Highway 231, northbound, taxi.

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27 South Strickland Road. 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He's not falling. They need help adjusting him. 327 South Strickland Road.

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1: Lincoln 70, I got the first part of that.
0: It is a silver 2020 Hyundai Tuscan, belongs to a Janet Cottingham. Expiration 03-2027.
2: Five 8 6 8. How are you? 36 West. 10-4,
1: thank you.
2: Lynn Road. We have. This time, it's a cancer patient on hospice slipping from a chair. Need help adjusting him. 3 South Strickland Road.

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1: I'm at 226. We'll pick up that lift assist for Medic 213.
0: Inform.

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1: I meant 226. 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
0: Info.

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2: Burley Mountains clear. Mile marker 332 on I-65 northbound side. A tire blue on the fifth wheel. Request officer to stand by for traffic control while they change their tire. Not blocking any traffic, but no one is moving over. This is mile marker 332.

0: 住的这个可以。
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0: Hey, Barb, you'll look at this medical transport that just dropped at Riverside and see if you want me to go ahead and send it or hold it.
1: No, I'll send it.
0: Hey, Barb. Symptomatic 218. Have a patient in room 113 at Riverside Retirement at 1009 Lyon Street going to an address on McTavish Avenue.

0: have an unconscious Charlie at 555 JSL Lane, 87-year-old female.
1: Ten four.

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She's breathing and responding normally. 555 JSL Lane.

0: 225 straight, 40 miles, zero. Last unit. 225 is transporting mileage zero. Simple.
1: Sierra 35.
0: Sierra 34.
1: Myself and I 32 will be out at 1002. 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

0: Medic 227, have a seizure, Bravo, at 606 Magnolia Place Lane, Southwest, 20-month-old female.
1: Route 227 received en route.
0: They advised she'd been running a fever, started having one seizure only. She is conscious and breathing. 606 Magnolia Place Lane, Southwest. Central Medic 217, have a sick person, Alpha, 2505 Spring Avenue, apartment I-23, for a 78-year-old male.
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0: I'm seeing.

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0: on bedding 223. I have a transfer of Charlie at Fulton Healthcare, room 119, 72-year-old male. They advise he has hypotension and a swollen lower jaw. Room 119.
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2:37 Central. 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

0: 233 South.
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2: I have an unknown Delta 1605 Main Street East. The Cowboys have a male passed out behind the wheel. Unknown Cowboys 1605 Main Street East have an unknown age male passed out behind the wheel at pump 7. Can be located in a black Dodge Ram.

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0: Receive. Moving near the intersection of East Upper River Road. This is a Chevy truck unable to maintain lane. Possible tag is 42 Alpha 1 Papa 8 Papa. No follower. Advisors lapping on K Spring, headed toward the cave. Again, southbound on K Spring Road near Upper River Road. Central clear. Century Delta 67.
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It's going to be a patient size over 300 pounds, 403, Wildwood Circle Southwest.

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0: 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They're having some issues with the system they're trying to address.
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Lincoln 12233, check will be. D10 College Street Northwest, college request and check will be on her sister, Gabrielle Smith. I believe she's involved in a domestic situation with a Logan Playlock subject. The female's texting the caller but won't talk on the phone.

0: 我最初单身。
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0: Now I'm about to try the Tango Albert Mike.
1: Tango November Mike.
0: Tango Romeo Mike.
1: Hello. To await a lot. Expiration 2 of 27 MSR.

This morning, Rose. The veterans across his lawn, glass on the table, Michael Ryan on PX, threatening to shoot himself. He's currently put the gun in another room. He is alone. The 466 West Morgan Road.

0: 233.
1: Yeah.
0: I'm not getting any answer.
1: Simple.

Central Medic 214 Psychiatric Bravo 466 West Morgan Road. Have veteran crisis lines reporting a 59-year-old male threatening suicide with deputy en route 466 West Morgan Road.

0: two or three, maybe two of us will pick that call up, since he'll be there first.
1: Can you repeat what unit's going to take that call?
0: 212-212.
2: Marshal 212. Make contact with the female subject. She's code 1. Clear. Shuffle.
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0: Bethel Baptist Church, Bethel Road. 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The Bethel Baptist Church.
1: Okay.
2: 237 Central, I'll catch you at 233 in Castle.
0: So, Charlie's.
3: 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Maybe this time. 10-4, Medic 212, we're going to be staging.
4: Copy, have you staging?

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1: いや、
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1: 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It's been holding the longest.
0: Received.

0: 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Same as this.
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1: We're going to be cleared by PD.
0: Proceed, cleared by PD.

0: Or not.
1: Have y'all got the subject to be able to step outside yet?
0: Emma.
1: Ten four,
0: they advised he was outside.
1: Ten four, he did state that he didn't have that firearm in his hand, right?
0: They advised gun was left inside the residence.
1: Ten four. You can go ahead and put me and 405 back on it.
0: 10-4, you and Router on scene.
1: Get out.

0: Medic 212, if you could be back en route, 466 West Morgan Road, Trinity PD is back en route to this location.
1: Yes, and we're en route.
2: Four. I'm at the end of that subject's driveway. He's not outside.
0: Getting suicide. We do have PD en route at this time. 466 West Morgan Road.
3: 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Just let me know when PD gets on scene.

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1: 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The subject's not outside. I don't believe it's going to be clear for medical at this time.
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0: Trouble.

0: So units prepare to copy reckless driver Bolo. Southbound on Highway 67 South near Shoal Creek Road. Red truck passing in the turning lane and speeding. It is a red F-150 passing Tucker's Beverage. Southbound on Highway 67 past Shoal Creek Road. Central clear.
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0: Corey Griffin of Decatur, he's showing two misdemeanor warrants out of Oneonta and Guard Correction Irondale. We're outside of extradition.
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0: Charlie 68, Crown Trespass.
1: Good.
0: 18, Faye Lane, female on scene, Jasmine Smith. Caller advised she wants the female off the property. Came up in a GMC pickup, black in color. Her sister is also in a green 4Runner. Caller's not on scene. Negative weapons, negative intox. Caller is en route in a white GMC Yukon. 18, Faye Lane.
1: Vehicle.

0: touch with all SO units. Be advised, Coleman is in a pursuit, I-65 northbound at the 310 at this on a motorcycle. The male and female, no helmets. We're still in line with them now. I-65 northbound at the 310.
1: From the 310, I-65 northbound, still getting further.

0: 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Code 1 Park, right 0.
1: 1 Park, right 0.
2: Two there, 7 Central. Show me en route to 328. Block the exit ramp.
3: So.
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1: Sample. 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

Central Engine, call Medic 214, unconscious Charlie, 2009 Franklin Avenue, a 94-year-old female. She nearly fainted. She's vomiting, low blood pressure. Hover out.

0: Apostle 322, attempt to locate.
1: Good.
0: 3241 Fort Mallard Parkway in Colorado says, stolen campers possible behind this location. Last thing yesterday, third party information. Colorado's he can't go check at this time. White 38-foot camper reported stolen through Decatur PD. 3241 Fort Mallard Parkway.

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0: 864-1630, repeating 864-1630. So far?
1: So far.
0: 848-2430. If you will, put these in trespass log for this AD. No need for readback. On code 1.
1: 2 Orange, just making you aware, I've got a theft call holding on East Upper River per Central.
2: Sierra 19 dispatch, stand by on that trespass. I'll have.
1: 4.
2: Not paying the 68, just give me a PX when you clear and I'll add them.

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1: Yeah, in the area of Wendy's Highway 31 Southwest, maroon Chevy truck occupied by a male that's passed out at the wheel. Vehicle is running Wendy's 31.

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0: 327 receiving route. It's going to be Wendy's 602, Highway 31 Southwest. We're in Chevy truck, clutch pad on nail, passing out of the wheel. We've got PD en route.
1: Two of Florida Central. You weather me, I saw that from Bay, it's 226. I'll respond with them.
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2: 245.
1: I'm up tag 52 Alpha 889 Juliet, repeating 52A 889J, display on a black GMC Yukon, occupied two times. Main and Stewart.

Central SO units, fire and EMS being paged out for an unconscious call at 149 Latham Road. Central Medic 213, unconscious Alpha, 149 Latham Road for a 19-year-old female that keeps passing out. Thank you.

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1: 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It looks like it should be right on the road. 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
0: 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Had it in Georgia.
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2: 10-4.

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1: Clear. 10-4. Two miles of FEMA. 10-4, I've got a visual. Third, third one. Silver, thank you.
0: Florida, I'm off the X with the caller. It's 479-479 Latham. It should be right up the road.
2: Copy, 479.
0: Correctional, 479 Latham Road, 479.
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0: Okay.
2: Make sure the ambulance crew knows the same traffic, they're trying to find the same thing we are.
0: That's 10-4, they've been advised.
1: Central, you can send out for a record shot bullet. Central, continue to create some time work on the dark red Nissan Maxima, Tennessee tag, all over the roadway, last thing northbound from the 318, Central clear.

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2: 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EMS, got the patient.
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0: 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I'll be west.
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0: 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You'll have a great night.
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1: Yeah, that's a hard complaint.
0: 10:45, 10-4, thanks, sir. Hartsville, 237, status. I'm sorry, try it again. You didn't get out very well.
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0: 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All units will be clear.
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0: 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I have a 66-year-old male that's fallen, possible broken nose.
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1: Just to warn you on that, not emergency. They've been having trouble to alarm all day.
0: Risking is one you can disregard. Ladder 3, you can respond, not emergent.
2: Two fifteen.
0: Go ahead.
2: We're in route.

0: 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We're near dispatch on East Chestnut Ranch.
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2: I spoke to someone on site. It's a false alarm. You can cancel.
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1: Carol, request for 83-year-old male that's fallen in the living room, no injury.

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2: 245.
0: 10-4, I've got nothing with city, county, RMS, or Google.
2: Ten four.
0: Ten four.

Yeah, see the shit. I'm on the same. 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Four one six two five six six eight three.

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0: 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I got an initial.
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0: Four, two, zero. 6-5-0.
1: Me and my cousin have a copy.
0: 4-2-0-1-7.
1: You broke up after that.
0: 2-0-1-7-6-5-7-3.

0: 那个角色的声音的分数。
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0: 217.
1: 217.
0: 17. The ending mileage 21.4.
1: 21.4.
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1: 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Mountain Home Road. Hidden Creek Drive.
0: 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What was the tag number again? I was on PX.
1: Alabama. Adam, 36. November Tom uniform.
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0: DL status current, restriction corrected, blend is Cheryl Marie Ryan. She's showing possible out of Moulton, attempting to contact them to see if they want to extradite.
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0: They're going to call back with that information.
1: Four ten
0: on duty, or is it just you and
2: 409?
0: 410's on duty. 410.
2: Go ahead.
0: 10-58 County Road 370. Neighbor came out on a riding lawnmower, making gestures towards the caller, and being like he was going to run her over. 10-58 County Road 370.
1: 10-4, run over the lawnmower?
0: 10-4, acted like he was going to run her over with the lawnmower. And this occurred last date, not today, last date.

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0: Moulton PD, advise warrant information confirmed, and we want to meet at Joe Wheeler's at 10-4.
1: That's 10-4.
0: Will you be in route now, or do you have to wait for a rotation?
1: 4-9, I'll be in route shortly.
0: 10-4.
1: Hawks, 245.
0: 245.
1: That subject, his vehicle now, advised of the parking violation. Clear.
0: 10-4.

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1: Sorry, sir. You advise rotation 10-4.
0: 10-4.
1: Receive.

0: 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You post 4A at 335. You can come back to Harps.
1: Two 24 to 204. Can you repeat that, please?

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1: 226.
0: Transporting code 1 Hartzell.
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0: 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Escrow.
1: LPT.
0: Yeah, 292, County Ridge Road.
1: Table.

0: Yeah, 6-3, sound clear.
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